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0: If you've listened to the show long enough, you know that I call home the Pacific Northwest, but I travel around a lot. Needless to say, I had an artist named Jacob Hackworth, who is absolutely fantastic, by the way. He's going to be out with Tucker Wetmore here in a few weeks, but he's got a song called What Took You So Long, if you want to learn more about him. But he's incredible. Songwriter, artist, great human being. Had him over to the house, cooked him a steak dinner, and then between five adults consumed 9 bottles of wine Friday night. Yeah, Pinot Noir, red wine. I found that it is not as easy to recover the next day as it once was. So I feel like I am living that Toby Keith lyric. I'm not as good as I once was, but I'm as good once as I ever was. However, I'm not as good as I thought I was once at this point in life. But Jacob Hackworth, great hang. Put him to work a little bit too. You can check that out at Beat Up Radio on Instagram.
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0: winter, not hunting or fishing. 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Or is it when Bama travels to Stark Vegas to take on State? 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
9: This evening, watch out for a few showers and thunderstorms passing on by, but then eventually a lot of them will start to fade. We may still have a passing shower overnight tonight with mostly cloudy skies, but a lot of time will be dry. Tomorrow for your Tuesday, more scattered rain and rumbles likely, and on and off rain throughout the week. I'm meteorologist Matt Stindridge.

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0: Julia Stiles is reportedly joining Dancing with the Stars, which feels like somebody at ABC said, who danced in a movie once? Let's see if we can get her. It's B-Dub, of course. Julia starred in Save the Last Dance 25 years ago. And I don't appreciate being reminded of that at all. Like, I was perfectly happy believing that 2001 was roughly 8 years ago. She's apparently a huge fan, though, of Dancing with the Stars and has talked about wanting to do it before. The full cast gets announced September 2nd. Until then, you're just rooting for Julia to recreate the final dance from Save the Last Dance while every millennial watching immediately reaches for the Advil.
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1: Luke Combs can sell out stadiums, win awards, have number one songs, whatever. His kids are finally impressed because dad is now a Disney character. Luke made his voice acting debut on Big City Greens as a country superstar, Rusty Twang, and even sings a new song called Watch Out for the Greens. Luke says his three little boys at home love Disney and couldn't pass it up. And he admitted this will probably be way cooler in their eyes than anything else I've done. Nothing humbles you quite like children. That stadium thing was neat, Dad. Anyway, you know, Mickey, that's your breakdown.
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9: And now it is time for the Mississippi Lottery Report from the Mississippi Lottery. Lotto America had no jackpot winner over the weekend, so tonight's drawing is now $2.75 million. The numbers from Saturday were 20, 23, 36, 42, and 50. Starball was 4, and the All-Star Bonus Multiplier was 2. Powerball had no jackpot winner either, so tonight's drawing is $81 million. The numbers from Saturday were 13, 31, 54, 57, and 65. The Powerball was 23, and the Power Play Multiplier was 3. The Double Play numbers were 4, 18, 29, 47, and 53, with a Powerball of 16. Mega Millions had no jackpot winner, so the estimated jackpot for tomorrow night is now $130 million. Numbers from Friday were 1, 25, 34, 48, and 57, with a Mega Ball of 24. Millionaire for Life had no jackpot winner last night. Its numbers were 15, 28, 32, 55, and 57, and the Millionaire Ball was 1. Mississippi Match 5, no winner at all over the weekend, so tonight's jackpot is now for $155,000. Last night's numbers were 1, 23, 28, 29, and 33. And congratulations to the York man who won $1,250 on a ticket from Texaco Flood Mart number 7 in Meridian. This has been your Mississippi Lottery Report from the Mississippi Lottery. Remember to play responsibly and have fun, y'all.
10: Watch out for a few showers and thunderstorms passing on by, but then eventually a lot of them will start to fade. We may still have a passing shower overnight tonight with mostly cloudy skies, but a lot of the time will be dry. Tomorrow for your Tuesday, more scattered rain and rumbles likely, and on and off rain throughout the week. I'm meteorologist Matt Standridge.

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0: Well, let's get right down into it, because it has been forever and a day since I saw you. I think the last time I saw you, Carly Pierce, was when I gave you a pie to eat on the Tim McGraw tour. Oh, that was 2024? Like, it's been a while.
1: Long time ago.
0: Yeah.
1: It's been a long time.
0: What's new? No, that's a loaded question, because there's a ton new.
1: Yeah. I've been busy. I'm sure you have too.
0: Yeah, it's I know you're, you know, you switch record labels, which as an artist, mm-hmm. that's not an easy thing to do, especially when you have a single out with another record label at the same time. So getting all that moved over and trying to figure out how that all works, there's a lot of moving parts to that, I would think.
1: You know, it's been a year. We're finally, I'm like, no more. We're good. Everything's great. I need no more change. But honestly, it's all been for the best. But the middle part of it, there were a few bottles of Cabernet opened at all times.
0: You know, you got to have the wine on standby. I completely appreciate that.
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15: This evening, watch out for a few showers and thunderstorms passing on by, but then eventually a lot of them will start to fade. We may still

passing shower overnight tonight with mostly cloudy skies, but a lot of the time will be dry. Tomorrow for your Tuesday, more scattered rain and rumbles likely, and on and off rain throughout the week. I'm meteorologist Matt Standridge.

You ever notice that if you're a person of faith, sometimes it ebbs and flows a little bit in terms of how leaned in you are. With everything going on with my dad, I've started reading the Bible and praying a lot more than I had probably in the last couple of years. And I think that's a good thing. But do you ever get called to do something? Like, I got called to do something to make the longest ride for Fisher House even bigger in 2026 and go beyond that. And I'm still kind of working out the how.

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0: If you make coffee at home every morning, there are four mistakes you might be making. First, stop buying 6 months worth of beans like society's about to collapse. Coffee loses freshness, so smaller batches are better. Filtered water also tastes better than straight tap water. I may have to argue a little bit on that because I don't think you can tell the difference, especially if you're doing like Costco brand or whatever. Apparently, you can wash your coffee maker too much. Good hot water rinse is usually enough because leftover soap can mess with the taste. But my favorite tip, stop treating coffee like gasoline. Sit down. Take 10 minutes. Enjoy it. Which sounds wonderful right up until somebody tries talking to me before I finish the coffee.
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1: Murphy showed up at our house. Our AC went out. It's still the middle of summer, mind you. We're having a new one put in this week. It would have been about $5,000 just to fix the old one, which is 17 years old, which if you know anything about air conditioning or central air systems, that's about how long they last. Maybe a little bit less. So, yeah, just the worst possible time.

Mississippi and West Alabama. This is your hometown country, 97.1 WOKK Meridian. Butler, Stonewall, Union. 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

Song's been out a minute for Blake Shelton, but I heard it come on our Echo speaker the other day. We just had Amazon speaker on with some people over, and you know, I like it. I know it's not new, but it's his current single, Let Him In Anyway. Let me know what you think of this at Beat Up Radio. Blake

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6: This evening, watch out for a few showers and thunderstorms passing on by, but then eventually a lot of them will start to fade. We may still have a passing shower overnight tonight with mostly cloudy skies, but a lot of the time will be dry. Tomorrow for your Tuesday, more scattered rain and rumbles likely, and on and off rain throughout the week. I'm meteorologist Matt Standridge.

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We've got two more weeks left in the summer of Red, White, and Fuel, giving out free gas again Friday, and then, well, next Friday, which, if you can believe it, is Labor Day weekend. I know, it's mind-boggling how fast this summer flew by. 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
1: He's a ranch hand in a pinch, man. 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

I've got a bit of a side quest going on. It's B-Dub. 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But I'm trying a side channel of, like, motorcycle videos. So if you're interested in that, B-Dub Rides on Instagram and TikTok.

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We'll talk about it next in the breakdown, brought to you by Eggland's Best. 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
1: Luke Combs can sell out stadiums, win awards, have number one songs, whatever. His kids are finally impressed because dad is now a Disney character. Luke made his voice acting debut on Big City Greens as a country superstar, Rusty Twang, and even sings a new song called Watch Out for the Greens. Luke says his three little boys at home love Disney and couldn't pass it up. And he admitted this will probably be way cooler in their eyes than anything else I've done. Nothing humbles you quite like children. That stadium thing was neat, Dad. Anyway, you know, Mickey, that's your breakdown.
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6: This evening, watch out for a few showers and thunderstorms passing on by, but then eventually a lot of them will start to fade. We may still have a passing shower overnight tonight with mostly cloudy skies, but a lot of the time will be dry. Tomorrow for your Tuesday, more scattered rain and rumbles likely, and on and off rain throughout the week. I'm meteorologist Matt Standridge.

blasting, windows down, and 97 OKK crank to 11. It's gonna be a long summer on some beach. That's how you summer in Mississippi.

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just getting into the week. 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
1: Tonight, a stray shower is possible, but overall expect partly to mostly cloudy skies. Temperatures will fall to the low 70s, so stay fairly humid out there tonight. Tomorrow for your Tuesday, more unsettled weather, showers and thunderstorms possible on and off, and then we'll have more rain and storms Wednesday, Thursday, and Friday. I'm meteorologist Matt

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1: Not summer, not winter, not hunting or fishing.
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0: Is it Ole Miss when LSU travels to Oxford September 19th? Or is it when Bama travels to Stark Vegas to take on State?
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4: Tonight, a stray shower is possible, but overall, expect partly to mostly cloudy skies. Temperatures will fall to the low 70s, so stay fairly humid out there tonight. Tomorrow for your Tuesday, more unsettled weather, showers and thunderstorms possible on and off, and then we'll have more rain and storms Wednesday, Thursday, and Friday. I'm meteorologist Matt.

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3: Tonight, a stray shower is possible, but overall, expect partly to mostly cloudy skies. Temperatures will fall to the low 70s, so stay fairly humid out there tonight. Tomorrow for your Tuesday, more unsettled weather, showers and thunderstorms possible on and off, and then we'll have more rain and storms Wednesday, Thursday, and Friday. I'm meteorologist Matt Standridge. 97.

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2: Tonight, a stray shower is possible, but overall expect partly to mostly cloudy skies. Temperatures will fall to the low 70s, so stay fairly humid out there tonight. Tomorrow for your Tuesday, more unsettled weather, showers and thunderstorms possible on and off, and then we'll have more rain and storms Wednesday, Thursday, and Friday. I'm meteorologist Matt Stanley.

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1: Tonight, a stray shower is possible, but overall expect partly to mostly cloudy skies. Temperatures will fall to the low 70s, so stay fairly humid out there tonight. Tomorrow for your Tuesday, more unsettled weather, showers and thunderstorms possible on and off, and then we'll have more rain and storms Wednesday, Thursday, and Friday. I'm meteorologist Matt

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2: Tonight, a stray shower is possible, but overall, expect partly to mostly cloudy skies. Temperatures will fall to the low 70s, so stay fairly humid out there tonight. Tomorrow for your Tuesday, more unsettled weather, showers and thunderstorms possible, on and off, and then we'll have more rain and storms Wednesday, Thursday, and Friday. I'm meteorologist Matt Stindridge.

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4: Tonight, a stray shower is possible, but overall expect partly to mostly cloudy skies. Temperatures will fall to the low 70s, so stay fairly humid out there tonight. Tomorrow for your Tuesday, more unsettled weather, showers and thunderstorms possible on and off, and then we'll have more rain and storms Wednesday, Thursday, and Friday. I'm meteorologist Matt

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0: 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When the Friday night lights are on, the game is on. 97OKK.
1: Tonight, a stray shower is possible, but overall, expect partly to mostly cloudy skies. Temperatures will fall to the low 70s. It'll stay fairly humid out there tonight. Tomorrow for your Tuesday, more unsettled weather, showers and thunderstorms possible on and off, and then we'll have more rain and storms Wednesday, Thursday, and Friday. I'm meteorologist Matt

day, Potts Farm was a place to go. Load a truck up, hit the dirt road. 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Light the bonfire, then call the girls. 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Jack and Jim were a few good men. 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I'm tired of talking, man. Y'all ain't listening. Them old dudes.

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4: Tonight, a stray shower is possible, but overall, expect partly to mostly cloudy skies. Temperatures will fall to the low 70s. It'll stay fairly humid out there tonight. Tomorrow for your Tuesday, more unsettled weather, showers and thunderstorms possible on and off, and then we'll have more rain and storms Wednesday, Thursday, and Friday. I'm meteorologist Matt Stanley.

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4: Tonight, there may be a spotty shower, but for the most part, we should be drying out as temperatures fall to the low 70s. Tomorrow for your Wednesday, lots of sun. It'll be another hot one, mid-90s expected, and then watch out for some scattered rain and thunderstorms to develop later in the afternoon. I'm meteorologist Matt Standridge.

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4: It's going to be an unsettled Tuesday across eastern Mississippi, western Alabama. Still warm and muggy with a good mix of sun and clouds throughout the day. But this morning, watch out for an isolated shower passing on by, with scattered rain and storms developing later this afternoon and evening, especially the farther west you go. I'm meteorologist Matt Stanley.

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0: Good morning. It is just before 6 o'clock, 74 degrees in Meridian, and this is your community update, a service of Webb and Stevens Funeral Homes on 97OKK. From the Robert Barham Family Funeral Homes, today is the visitation for Mrs. Laverne G. Baines. That is going to take place from 5 to 7 p.m. at the Robert Barham Family Funeral Home. Her service is set for tomorrow at 11 at Union Baptist Church Cemetery. This Thursday is going to be the service for Mr. Thurman Elliott Rogers Jr. That is going to be this Thursday at 11 o'clock at the Trinity Assembly of God. This has been your community update, a service of Webb and Stevens Funeral Homes on 97OKK.
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6: He's a ranch hand in a pinch, man. 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She did him dirty, took him to

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1: I'm Cash Matlock with Queen City News Feed. Here's what's happening. A Kemper County man is facing attempted murder and arson charges after deputies say he set fire to a Porterville home and threatened a man inside. The Kemper County Sheriff's Office says Kendrick Keontae James entered a home on Tamala Drive Saturday morning with gasoline. Investigators say James poured gasoline throughout the home, ignited it during an altercation, threw gasoline on the victim, and threatened to kill him. James was arrested and is being held on a total $1 million bond. He is presumed innocent unless proven guilty. And Newton police are asking for the public's help finding a man wanted on two felony breaking and entering charges. Police say Darius Flowers, also known as Lil Duke, is wanted on two counts of breaking and entering. Authorities consider Flowers armed and dangerous and are warning the public not to approach him. Anyone with information on his whereabouts should call Newton Police at 601-683-2042 or 911. Tips can remain anonymous. Flowers is presumed innocent unless proven guilty. And the Meridian Lauderdale County Public Library is inviting the community to meet its new executive director, Floyd Council. A meet and greet will be held Thursday, August 27th from 4:30 to 6 p.m. at the library on 7th Street in Meridian. Community members can welcome council and learn more about the library's new leadership. The event is free and open to the public. I'm Cash Matlock with Queen City News Feed. For more news updates throughout the day, follow us on Facebook or visit our website. And if you'd like to send us a tip, you can send an email to tips at queencitynewsfeed.com.
2: Tuesday across eastern Mississippi, western Alabama, still warm and muggy with a good mix of sun and clouds throughout the day. But this morning, watch out for an isolated shower passing on by with scattered rain and storms developing later this afternoon and evening, especially the farther west you go. I'm meteorologist Matt Standridge.
3: Well, thank you, Matt. Currently, it is 71 in DeKalb in Philadelphia, 73 at NAS Meridian, and 72 at Key Field. From your Twin States Weather Authority, this is 97 OKK. And a good morning to you. It's your hometown country morning show. 6:45 this morning, we got your Nashville news. What is Stella Lefty apologizing for so early in her career? Find out then. 6:30, we are checking out who's playing who in football this week. And, of course, telling you details on how you can go see one of the biggest games of the year in college football. It's your hometown country morning show. First thoughts of the day.

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Most days, I am kind of indifferent towards the internet. But today, I absolutely love it. Find out why. My first thoughts of the day after Morgan Wallen and Post Malone. This is I Ain't Coming Back.

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It is Quinn, and today is one of those days where I love the internet. Oh, I love it so much. I woke up this morning, immediately checked social media because that's what I do, and a video came across my feed that just made my heart happy. 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Go ahead and do that. But also happening is the College Football Kickoff Sweepstakes. Do you know what this is? This is your chance to go and see one of the biggest games of the year. And the coolest part is you get to choose. You choose between LSU and Ole Miss and Alabama and Mississippi State. 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The money, the football, it's a great thing to do. But the reason I love the internet this morning, aside from the fact that that's not there for you, this one is for me. I saw a video that people are starting to finagle the croissant. We all know the croissant, delicious, buttery, flaky pastry. What they are doing, I don't know if this is new. I don't know if this is just starting to gain traction, what it is. They get a warm croissant and they cut off the end of it and they scoop out a bit of the dough inside. And then they fill it with their favorite candy bar. So they put a Snickers bar in there, or they put a Reese's peanut butter cup. I've seen people put Twixes, Three Musketeers. They turn their regular old buttery croissant into a chocolate candy delicious pastry. And I love the ingenuity of people when it comes to food. It just makes me so happy because I am a

0: man who enjoys food too, and I enjoy breakfast pastries fused with chocolate. So if you'll excuse me, I'm going to go and buy a dozen of these and just, you know, take a nap afterwards.
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In two songs. First, it's Brad Paisley. She's Everything. 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

0: 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Friday night lights are about to shine all across East Mississippi, and we've got you covered. 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Starting off with the Thursday night games, we have Meridian at Ocean Springs and Kemper County at Quitman. Friday night's games are West Lauderdale at Seminary, Resurrection Catholic at Clarkdale, Noxipater at Southeastern Lauderdale, Northeast Lauderdale at Scott Central, Russell Christian Academy at Newton County Academy, Stringer at Enterprise, Newton at Choctaw Central, Union at Philadelphia, Newton County at Morton, Neshoba Central at Kosciusko, Forest at Lake, Noxubee County at Heidelberg, Pearl River Central at Wayne County, and Kemper County at Porter's Chapel. And that is your Gridiron Guidance on 97OKK. Whether you're heading to the stadium or cheering from home, we'll see you under those Friday night lights. 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
8: It's going to be an unsettled Tuesday across eastern Mississippi, western Alabama. Still warm and muggy with a good mix of sun and clouds throughout the day. But this morning, watch out for an isolated shower passing on by with scattered rain and storms developing later this afternoon.

97OKK, your hometown country morning show. If you are a fan of Jason Aldean, well, you can start dressing like him too. Find out why in today's Nashville News, two songs away. Appropriately, this is T-shirt.

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3: So before Ella Langley ever dreamed of having a record-breaking song like Choosin' Texas, she was singing to nervous dental patients as a kid. One of the very first songs she ever learned to sing was Froggy Winnicourton, and her cousin would have her sing it to dental patients in the waiting room. I'm not 100% sure her cousin liked her very much. Stella Lefty is reportedly doing some damage control after quietly leaving her spot as the opener on Tucker Wetmore's Brunette tour. She apologized on social media, saying, "I just want to apologize for everyone for not announcing sooner that I am not opening on the Tucker Wetmore dates. I love Tucker, and I know the shows are going to be amazing. I wanted to announce it earlier, but I was advised not to, which was a mistake." And finally, if you're a fan of Jason Aldean's music, you can now dress like him too. He just released his own clothing line under the brand 10 Stone.

0: line is a collab between Jason Aldean and camouflage clothing brand True Timber, and is available both at Walmart and Walmart.com. And that is the latest from Music City. This has been your Nashville News on 97 OKK. Coming up just around the bend, we've got today's reason to smile.
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1: I'm Cash Matlock with Queen City News Feed. Here's what's happening. A Kemper County man is facing attempted murder and arson charges after deputies say he set fire to a Porterville home and threatened a man inside. The Kemper County Sheriff's Office says Kendrick Keontae James entered a home on Tamala Drive Saturday morning with gasoline. Investigators say James poured gasoline throughout the home, ignited it during an altercation, threw gasoline on the victim, and threatened to kill him. James was arrested and is being held on a total $1 million bond. He is presumed innocent unless proven guilty. And Newton police are asking for the public's help finding a man wanted on two felony breaking and entering charges. Police say Darius Flowers, also known as Lil Duke, is wanted on two counts of breaking and entering. Authorities consider Flowers armed and dangerous and are warning the public not to approach him. Anyone with information on his whereabouts should call Newton police at 601-683-2042 or 911. Tips can remain anonymous. Flowers is presumed innocent unless proven guilty. And the Meridian Lauderdale County Public Library is inviting the community to meet its new executive director, Floyd Council. A meet and greet will be held Thursday, August 27th from 4:30 to 6 p.m. at the library on 7th Street in Meridian. Community members can welcome Council and learn more about the library's new leadership. The event is free and open to the public. I'm Cash Matlock with Queen City News Feed. For more news updates throughout the day, follow us on Facebook or visit our website. And if you'd like to send us a tip, you can send an email to tips@queencitynewsfeed.com.
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5: It's going to be an unsettled Tuesday across eastern Mississippi, western Alabama. Still warm and muggy with a good mix of sun and clouds throughout the day. But this morning, watch out for an isolated shower passing on by with scattered rain and storms developing later this afternoon and evening, especially the farther west you go. I'm meteorologist Matt Standard.
6: Well, thank you, Matt. Currently, it is 72 in DeKalb, Philadelphia, 74 at NAS Meridian, and 73 at Key Field. From your Twin States Weather Authority, this is 97OKK. And a good morning to you. It's your hometown country morning show. We are celebrating birthdays and anniversaries this morning around 7:30. So if you know someone with a birthday or an anniversary, text it into us now at 601-693-3697. We got Ella Langley. We got Shaboozy on the way. Plus today's reason to smile, all about a bench. Yeah, a bench. You heard me right. That's coming up on your hometown country morning show.

0: 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A very niche Instagram is going viral for the best reason possible. 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
2: So Instagram is full of people with niche hobbies. One guy, more than any other, is gaining a lot of traction right now. His name is Sam Wilmot, and he is a bench critic. The same way someone criticizes movies or restaurants, this man travels around the world rating benches, and he takes it very seriously. He gives each bench a score out of 10 based off of things like armrests, wood construction, curvature of the seat, solid concrete base, back support, location and view, if there is a plaque dedication, and finally, the wow factor. He takes pictures of himself sitting on a bench looking absurdly serious and then writes surprisingly detailed reviews. And the best part about it is he has never, ever given a bench a 10 out of 10 review until earlier this month. Why did he give his first 10 out of 10? Well, the bench is at St. John the Baptist Church in England. It was not his first time reviewing the bench. He actually gave it a 9 out of 10, the best score he'd ever given. But this time, it was a little bit different. You see, in his most recent post, he was not alone on the bench like he normally is. For sitting next to him is his ex-girlfriend, now wife, Sophie. He was so impressed by the church the first time he visited that they decided that is where they were going to get married. And the emotional connection of sitting on the bench next to his new bride was just enough wow factor to give it its first 10 out of 10 review. And one thing people did not realize is that for the past 7 years, Sophie was actually in every single photograph. For she was the photographer of every single bench review since the beginning. And the photo of Sam in his tux and Sophie in her wedding dress seated on their 10 out of 10 bench has gone viral. And that is today's Reason to Smile on 97OKK. We are celebrating birthdays and anniversaries next, so if you know someone with a birthday or an anniversary today, text it into us now at 601-693-3697.
1: 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Is it Ole Miss when LSU travels to Oxford September 19th? Or is it when Bama travels to Stark Vegas to take on State? 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
4: And now it is time for the Mississippi Lottery Report from the Mississippi Lottery. Lotto America had no jackpot winner last night, so tomorrow night's drawing is now $2.93 million. Last night's numbers were 7, 13, 23, 35, and 44. The Starball was 3, and the All-Star Bonus Multiplier was 2. Powerball had no jackpot winner last night, so it rises to $96 million tomorrow night. Last night's numbers were 3, 16, 33, 38, and 68. The Powerball and the Power Play Multiplier were both 2. The Double Play numbers were 5, 6, 34, 38, and 39, with a Powerball of 7. Mega Millions jackpot drawing tonight is $130 million, the estimated cash value of which is $55.5 million. Millionaire for Life had no winner last night. The numbers were 7, 19, 26, 49, and 41 with the Millionaire Ball of 4. And Mississippi Match 5 also had no jackpot winner yesterday, so it rises to $170,000 tonight. Last night's numbers were 12, 13, 24, 33, and 34. This has been your Mississippi Lottery Report from the Mississippi Lottery. Remember to play responsibly and have fun, y'all. 97.

97 OKK, your hometown country morning show. We are two songs away from celebrating. We got birthdays and anniversaries to celebrate. So if you know someone with a birthday or an anniversary today, text them into us now at 601-693-3697. Luke Bryan is on now. I Don't Want This Night to End is on OKK.

0: Big enough.
1: 97 OKK, your hometown country morning show. Good morning. It is Quinn. It is the 25th of August, and it's time to celebrate. That's right. We got birthdays and anniversaries to celebrate. Thank you to everybody who submitted a birthday or an anniversary. Whether you texted it in, you called in, you submitted online, you kicked down my door yesterday while I was watching Criminal Minds. Worst time to do that, by the way, but you got your birthday to me. Linda Modi turning 78 years old today. Zoe Gardner turning 13. Caden Davis, 20 years old. Happy birthday. Kelly Apperson, 47. Cheyenne Knotts turning 29. And Carol Ann Moore, 69 years old. Linda, Zoe, Caden, Kelly, Cheyenne, and Carol. Happy birthday from all of us here at 97 OKK. We hope your day is full of great memories and even better food. And a very happy anniversary to John and Sandra Killen, 43 years together. John and Sandra, that's amazing. But as amazing as that is, we have a very, very special anniversary for M.A. and Mary Copeland. M.A. and Mary are celebrating their 70th anniversary today. 70 years, and they called at the same time. They were on the phone together, which tells me they still like each other. That's amazing. It's incredible. 70 years together. Some people don't even live to see 70, and they've done it with another person. That's incredible. If I were to marry someone today, if I made it to 70 years with that person, I would live to be 104 years old. Congratulations. 70 years together is truly incredible. So I want to say happy anniversary to

0: M.A. and Mary. Happy anniversary to John and Sandra. And again, happy birthday to Linda, Zoe, Kaden, Kelly, Cheyenne, and Carol. From everyone here at 97OKK, Florida Georgia Line and Kane Brown are coming up next.
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16: It's going to be an unsettled Tuesday across eastern Mississippi, western Alabama. Still warm and muggy with a good mix of sun and clouds throughout the day. But this morning, watch out for an isolated shower passing on by with scattered rain and storms developing later this afternoon and evening, especially the farther west you go. I'm meteorologist Matt Standridge.

0: Morgan Wallen on 97 OKK, your hometown country morning show. 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Why? 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And also, the 5K sweepstakes is happening. Your shot at $5,000. Go get signed up for that as well. So we got football tickets. We got fishes. And got $5,000, your shot at it in this national contest. Go get signed up for all of that and more. And don't forget, the college football kickoff sweepstakes is brought to you by Community Bank, David Neal's Express Pharmacy, and So It Seems Upholstery. I'm going to get our good friend Brent from Woodstock Furniture on the phone. Don't y'all go nowhere.
1: 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We're coming right back.
0: 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It is Quinn on with Brent from Woodstock Furniture. Good morning, Brent.
2: Good morning. 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And then also our Labor Day promotions are all starting now. So we're going to have a lot of different things that are going to be posted on our Facebook page. So go make sure you follow us there and on Instagram and watch our Facebook Lives. 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But the clearance items are starting right now. We're getting rocking and rolling. And if you have any questions, call us or message us through Facebook, and we can answer them right there. And we'll get right back with you, and we'll make sure we get you taken care of. Guys, come and see us. We're there 7 days a week. You will not be disappointed.
0: Now, is this happening at all three locations?
2: All three locations will be updating this. 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
0: Absolutely. 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
1: I'm Cash Matlock with Queen City News Feed. Here's what's happening. A Kemper County man is facing attempted murder and arson charges after deputies say he set fire to a Porterville home and threatened a man inside. The Kemper County Sheriff's Office says Kendrick Keontae James entered a home on Tamala Drive Saturday morning with gasoline. Investigators say James poured gasoline throughout the home, ignited it during an altercation, threw gasoline on the victim, and threatened to kill him. James was arrested and is being held on a total $1 million bond. He is presumed innocent unless proven guilty. And Newton police are asking for the public's help finding a man wanted on two felony breaking and entering charges. Police say Darius Flowers, also known as Lil Duke, is wanted on two counts of breaking and entering. Authorities consider Flowers armed and dangerous and are warning the public not to approach him. Anyone with information on his whereabouts should call Newton Police at 601-683-2042 or 911. Tips can remain anonymous. Flowers is presumed innocent unless proven guilty. And the Meridian Lauderdale County Public Library is inviting the community to meet its new executive director, Floyd Council. A meet and greet will be held Thursday, August 27th from 4:30 to 6 p.m. at the library on 7th Street in Meridian. Community members can welcome Council and learn more about the library's new leadership. The event is free and open to the public. I'm Cash Matlock with Queen City News Feed. 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And if you'd like to send us a tip, you can send an email to tips@queencitynewsfeed.com.
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4: It's going to be an unsettled Tuesday across eastern Mississippi, western Alabama. Still warm and muggy with a good mix of sun and clouds throughout the day. But this morning, watch out for an isolated shower passing on by with scattered rain and storms developing later this afternoon and evening, especially the farther west you go. I'm meteorologist Matt Standridge.
5: Well, thank you, Matt. Currently, it is 74 in DeKalb at Philadelphia, 75 at NAS Meridian, and 75 at Key Field. From your Twin States Weather Authority, this is 97 OKK. And a good morning to you. It's your hometown country morning show. Coming up 8:45, we got your Nashville news. What is happening in the world of country music? We will find out then. 97 OKK Pet of the Week is on the way next. And we also have your gridiron guidance. What is happening this week in high school football? We'll talk about that this hour and more. It's your hometown country morning show.

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0: 97 OKK. It's your hometown country morning show where every week we shine a spotlight on a furry friend who is looking for a place to call home. It's time for the 97 OKK Pet of the Week. Maybe your new best friend is waiting for you right now, and we're here to help make the perfect match. Let's meet this week's adorable, adoptable pet, Sammy. Sammy is a 2.5-year-old retriever mix who is ready to find his forever family. He is currently on his canine vaccines. He has been dewormed. He's also been given a flea and tick bath along with flea, tick, and heartworm prevention. He will be neutered, receive his rabies vaccination as soon as he is adopted, and it's only $100 to bring Sammy home. If Sammy sounds like the perfect addition to your family, come meet him at the Lauderdale County Animal Shelter, 6100 Rocky Lane in Marion. Sammy is the 97 OKK Adoptable Pet of the Week. If you got room in your heart and your home, consider giving that sweet boy a second chance at a forever family. It's 97 OKK, your hometown country morning show, coming your way next. We got Luke Combs, the latest from Alexandra Kay, and we're checking out this week's high school football schedule with your gridiron guidance.
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97OKK, your hometown country morning show. We are two songs away from today's Gridiron Guidance, or I should say this week's Gridiron Guidance. The football games on the schedule, we'll talk about them next.

0: 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Friday night lights are about to shine all across East Mississippi, and we've got you covered. 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Starting off with the Thursday night games, we have Meridian at Ocean Springs and Kemper County at Quitman. Friday night's games are West Lauderdale at Seminary, Resurrection Catholic at Clarkdale, Noxipater at Southeastern Lauderdale, Northeast Lauderdale at Scott Central, Russell Christian Academy at Newton County Academy, Stringer at Enterprise, Newton at Choctaw Central, Union at Philadelphia, Newton County at Morton, Neshoba Central at Kosciusko, Forest at Lake, Noxubee County at Heidelberg, Pearl River Central at Wayne County, and Kemper County at Porter's Chapel. And that is your Gridiron Guidance on 97OKK. Whether you're heading to the stadium or cheering from home, we'll see you under those Friday night lights. And good luck to all our local teams.
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3: It's going to be an unsettled Tuesday across eastern Mississippi, western Alabama. Still warm and muggy with a good mix of sun and clouds throughout the day. But this morning, watch out for an isolated shower passing on by with scattered rain and storms developing later this afternoon and evening, especially the farther west you go. I'm meteorologist Matt Standridge. 97.

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3: So before Ella Langley ever dreamed of having a record-breaking song like Choosin' Texas, she was singing to nervous dental patients as a kid. One of the very first songs she ever learned to sing was Froggy Went A-Courtin', and her cousin would have her sing it to dental patients in the waiting room. I'm not 100% sure her cousin liked her very much. Stella Lefty is reportedly doing some damage control after quietly leaving her spot as the opener on Tucker Wetmore's Brunette tour. She apologized on social media, saying, "I just want to apologize for everyone for not announcing sooner that I am not opening on the Tucker Wetmore dates. I love Tucker, and I know the shows are going to be amazing. I wanted to announce it earlier, but I was advised not to, which was a mistake." And finally, if you're a fan of Jason Aldean's music, you can now dress like him too. He just released his own clothing line under the brand 10 Stone. The line is a collab between Jason Aldean and camouflage clothing brand True Timber, and is available both at Walmart and Walmart.com. And that is the latest from Music City. This has been your Nashville News on 97OKK. Coming your way next, we got 30 minutes of continuous country, followed by today's reason to smile.
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6: I'm Nicole Murray with Your Money Now. Treasury Secretary Scott Bessent has announced a new round of sanctions aimed at economically isolating Iran. Bessent also warned that any country that does business with Iran will face consequences.
7: Let there be no ambiguity as to the position of the United States. An economic engagement of any kind with this murderous regime will expose those responsible to the full

0: reach of American power.
1: Bessent declined to say which countries would be targeted or when the new penalties on Iran's trading partners would take effect. Tesla has raised the prices of some of its Cybertruck pickup trucks in the United States. According to the company's website, the carmaker increased the price of its Cybertruck dual motor and premium all-wheel drive by $5,000 to nearly $75,000 and $85,000, respectively. Oil prices have dropped by more than 3% as the U.S. shifts to economic pressure on Iran. West Texas Intermediate up to $82 a barrel, Brent at $89. Futures are up this morning. That's your money now.
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We got 30 minutes of continuous country to kick off your workday for you. Ella Langley and Morgan Wallen teaming up to help with that. 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

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A very niche Instagram is going viral in today's Reason to Smile for the best reason possible. It's coming up two songs away.

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2: So Instagram is full of people with niche hobbies. One guy, more than any other, is gaining a lot of traction right now. His name is Sam Wilmot, and he is a bench critic. The same way someone criticizes movies or restaurants, this man travels around the world rating benches, and he takes it very seriously. He gives each bench a score out of 10 based off of things like armrests, wood construction, curvature of the seat, solid concrete base, back support, location and view, if there is a plaque dedication, and finally, the wow factor. He takes pictures of himself sitting on a bench looking absurdly serious and then writes surprisingly detailed reviews. And the best part about it is he has never, ever given a bench a 10 out of 10 review until earlier this month. Why did he give his first 10 out of 10? Well, the bench is at St. John the Baptist Church in England. It was not his first time reviewing the bench. He actually gave it a 9 out of 10, the best score he'd ever given. But this time, it was a little bit different. You see, in his most recent post, he was not alone on the bench like he normally is. For sitting next to him is his ex-girlfriend, now wife, Sophie. He was so impressed by the church the first time he visited that they decided that is where they were going to get married. And the emotional connection of sitting on the bench next to his new bride was just enough wow factor to give it its first 10 out of 10 review. And one thing people did not realize is that for the past 7 years, Sophie was actually in every single photograph, for she was the photographer of every single bench review since the beginning. And the photo of Sam in his tux and Sophie in her wedding dress seated on their 10 out of 10 bench has gone viral. And that is today's Reason to Smile on 97OKK.
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5: Good mix of sun and clouds, but also a couple isolated showers passed on by. Not everyone gets wet. It's later this afternoon and evening when the rain chance will go up. Scattered rain and storms are likely. Highs will reach the mid-90s later this afternoon, and then we should clear out tonight with more scattered storms tomorrow. I'm meteorologist Matt Standards. 97.

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East Mississippi and West Alabama. Thanks for heading to work with 97.0 KK. 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

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It is Quinn with your morning checklist. 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Oh, is that just me? It might just be me.

0: 97 OKK, your hometown country morning show. That is it for me. John Garrett is in next. Y'all enjoy the rest of your day. Do not forget, tomorrow morning I will have your first clue for the Grand Ole Opry Artist of the Week right around 9:15. I'll see you tomorrow.
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0: Country 97.0 KK at Work with Jordan Davis. And I am John Garrett. Glad you are tuned and tapped in. And now a new way to win. It's the 97.0 KK College Football Kickoff Sweepstakes. You can be at some of the biggest games of the season, including LSU and Ole Miss on the 19th, and Alabama and Mississippi State on my mama's birthday, October 3rd. 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
3: 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Lotto America had no jackpot winner last night, so tomorrow night's drawing is now $2.93 million. Last night's numbers were 7, 13, 23, 35, and 44. The Starball was 3, and the All-Star Bonus Multiplier was 2. Powerball had no jackpot winner last night, so it rises to $96 million tomorrow night. Last night's numbers were 3, 16, 33, 38, and 68. The Powerball and the Power Play Multiplier were both 2. The Double Play numbers were 5, 6, 34, 38, and 39, with a Powerball of 7. Mega Millions jackpot drawing tonight is $130 million, the estimated cash value of which is $55.5 million. Millionaire for Life had no winner last night. The numbers were 7, 19, 26, 49, and 41, with the Millionaire Ball of 4. And Mississippi Match 5 also had no jackpot winner yesterday, so it rises to $170,000 tonight. Last night's numbers were 12, 13, 24, 33, and 34. This has been your Mississippi Lottery Report from the Mississippi Lottery. 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
9: We have a good mix of sun and clouds, but also a couple isolated showers passing on by. Not everyone gets wet. It's later this afternoon and evening when the rain chance will go up. Scattered rain and storms are likely. Highs will reach the mid-90s later this afternoon, and then we should clear out tonight with more scattered storms tomorrow. I'm meteorologist Matt Standridge.

Country 97 OKK at work. Did you know that rapper Drake is a huge Ella Langley fan? Well, why should Drake be any different than the rest of us, right?

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Your Country 97 OKK on the job with John Morgan and Jason Aldean. Your Lamar Raiders are off this week. 2 weeks into the season, they already get a bye week. I want a gig like that. But there's high school football aplenty this week. West Lauderdale's at Newton County on Q101 and Meridian High School and Neshoba Central on 95.1 The Beat. Tap into the East Mississippi Sports Link, top of the page of Queen City News Feed.

0: and make your plans for high school football. And some of those games will be broadcast on the Queen City Newsfeed YouTube channel this season. So it's an all-new way to get your high school football on. And another 30 minutes of continuous country. I'll get that on next with Keith Urban and a new Riley Green song about being drunk.
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8: We have a good mix of sun and clouds, but also a couple isolated showers passing on by. Not everyone gets wet. It's later this afternoon and evening when the rain chance will go up. Scattered rain and storms are likely. Highs will reach the mid-90s later this afternoon, and then we should clear out tonight with more scattered storms tomorrow. I'm meteorologist Matt Standridge.

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0: Your Country 97 OKK with Lainey Wilson, who has not one, but two shows coming to the Ellis Theater in Philly. And we have ticket information and the dates on those shows. 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

Country 97 OKK. For many years, we only had one Zach. Now we got a whole boatload of them. Here's a new one. Zach John King's Get to Drinkin'.

0: lighting the fuse on your country at lunch on 97 OKK with Scotty McCreery. And I'm John Garrett with even more Ella Langley coming up. Kane Brown and Billy Currington. And the college football kickoff sweepstakes is on like the proverbial Donkey Kong. We have your chance to see some of the biggest games this season, including LSU and Ole Miss on September 19th and Alabama and Mississippi State on the 3rd of October. We'll have more tickets for more games this year. 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
2: Hey, it's Quinn Alexander, and it is time to shine a spotlight on the latest from Music City. So before Ella Langley ever dreamed of having a record-breaking song like Choosin' Texas, she was singing to nervous dental patients as a kid. One of the very first songs she ever learned to sing was Froggy Winnicortin, and her cousin would have her sing it to dental patients in the waiting room. I'm not 100% sure her cousin liked her very much. Stella Lefty is reportedly doing some damage control after

0: quietly leaving her spot as the opener on Tucker Wetmore's Brunette Tour. She apologized on social media, saying, "I just want to apologize for everyone for not announcing sooner that I am not opening on the Tucker Wetmore dates. I love Tucker, and I know the shows are going to be amazing. I wanted to announce it earlier, but I was advised not to, which was a mistake." And finally, if you're a fan of Jason Aldean's music, you can now dress like him too. He just released his own clothing line under the brand 10 Stone. The line is a collab between Jason Aldean and camouflage clothing brand True Timber, and is available both at Walmart and Walmart.com.
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11: Good mix of sun and clouds, but also a couple isolated showers passing on by. Not everyone gets wet. It's later this afternoon and evening when the rain chance will go up. Scattered rain and storms are likely. Highs will reach the mid-90s later this afternoon, and then we should clear out tonight with more scattered storms tomorrow. I'm meteorologist Matt Standridge.

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0: Your country 97 OKK about to close up lunch and kick off another 30 minutes of continuous country. And I think this is a record on 97 OKK where I play all the Zachs in 1 hour. I played Zach Top, Zach John King, and I got the other Zach, the OG Zach coming up. 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Dateline Kemper County, a Kemper County man's been charged with attempted murder and arson after a house fire. They got this guy in custody, and we've got the full story on Queen City Newsfeed. 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
7: We're tracking some scattered showers and thunderstorms starting to fire up out there across eastern Mississippi, western Alabama. While not everyone gets wet, do expect an unsettled evening across the area. Tonight we'll fall to the 70s with some clearing. We should be drier for the most part overnight, and then more scattered storms later tomorrow. I'm meteorologist Matt Stindridge.
8: Hey, good afternoon, 97 OKK, it's 124, and devastating news for the world of country music we have to report to you this afternoon. And it's one that, it's one you will remember where you are right now when you hear the news that Dolly Parton has passed away at the age of 80. The country music icon just made a statement just a few days ago about she has so many things left to do, including she just opened a truck stop, kind of like a Buc-ee's, in South Tennessee, just north of Huntsville, Alabama. And, of course, you know, known for Dollywood, but yet, best known for her literally hundreds of country music hits dating back from 1971. A song named Joshua, her last hit came in 2024 with Beyonce, and a song called Tyrant. And of course, the hit she made will live on forever. There are no details really to this, except that her nephew announced it on an Instagram post just a little while ago. And as he just put it, that she's now with her husband, Carl Dean, who passed away. We don't know details, really, of what happened with Dolly. Again, just making a statement a couple of days ago. But what we will do, we're going to follow the story through the day. But I tell you what, we have literally dozens of Dolly Parton songs we're going to be playing throughout the day. As we remember country music's true queen, Dolly Parton, who passes away at the age of 80.

Your Country 97 OKK remembers the great Dolly Parton. Gone at age 80, the announcement was just made. No cause of death has been revealed. We do know she's been in failing health the last few years. Age 80, the great Dolly Parton is on 97 OKK.

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1: Your country 97 OKK on the job, where today we say goodbye to Dolly Parton. Superstar Dolly Parton passed away in Nashville today at age 80. No cause of death has been announced. We do know that she's been in failing health for the last several years. There's been a lot of talk about her health over the last year or so. What we do know, and kind of a look back on her career, is on Queen City Newsfeed, and we'll continue to jam Dolly all afternoon on 97 OKK, the app, Echo, and .com.
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Your Country 97 OKK with breaking news out of Nashville. The great Dolly Parton has passed away at age 80. Details are scant. We're trying to find the full story now, but we remember Dolly on 97 OKK.

0: Country 97 OKK. The entertainment world has been rocked today by the passing of the great Dolly Parton, age 80. No cause of death has been announced. This just came down over the last hour or so out of Nashville. And what we do know is on Queen City Newsfeed, we continue to salute the life and the philanthropy of the great Dolly Parton. And she was also a pretty great songwriter. So plenty of Dolly Parton in our 97 OKK library. We're going to dust it off and play it all afternoon on 97 OKK, the app, echoin.com, as we remember Dolly Parton.
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1: We're tracking some scattered showers and thunderstorms starting to fire up out there across eastern Mississippi, western Alabama. While not everyone gets wet, do expect an unsettled evening across the area. Tonight will fall to the 70s with some clearing. We should be drier for the most part overnight, and then more scattered storms later tomorrow. I'm meteorologist Matt Standridge.

0: Mystery 97OKK at work with Alexandra Kay, an artist I think we'll be hearing a lot of in the future. Her first hit, Straight from the Heart. And straight ahead, an artist you'll be hearing a lot this afternoon, Todd Berry, with the Afternoon Extravaganza. He has details on how you can win $5,000 in summer cash, tickets to some of the biggest games in the SEC with the College Football Kickoff Sweepstakes, and any news that breaks from Queen City Newsfeed, plus the Coors Light Drive at 5, brought to you by Magnolia Beverage, and Jason Aldean, and John Morgan. And I will catch you tomorrow at 10 after Quinn.
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97 OKK, good afternoon, and 30 minutes of continuous country underway. Todd Berry here. We're going to be playing your favorite toe tappers on the way home as usual, but also taking time to remember the great Dolly Parton all afternoon long on your ride home. B-Dub tonight, we'll be playing Dolly music all throughout the afternoon and evening, including a very special edition of the Coors Light Drive at 5. I'll tell you about 6 minutes away on 97 OKK.

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3: Hurricanes and scattered showers and thunderstorms starting to fire up out there across eastern Mississippi, western Alabama. While not everyone gets wet, do expect an unsettled evening across the area. Tonight will fall to the 70s with some clearing. We should be drier for the most part overnight. And then more scattered storms later tomorrow. I'm meteorologist Matt Stindrich.
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0: Your hometown country, 97 OKK. Inside 30 minutes or a little less than 30 minutes, continuous hits. And we're going to continue paying tribute to the great, hard to believe I'm going to say this, the late Dolly Parton coming up.
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0: Haley Zimmerman, who scored a number one song with his new one called Chevy Silverado this week. And that's one of the songs that made him a star on your hometown country. We're 97 OKK. Todd Berry here. And I got to tell you, man, it's a tough day here at the radio station. If you could count a Mount Rushmore in country music, one of the faces that Mount Rushmore passed today, Dolly Parton, passes away today at the age of 80. We're going to be playing tribute. I think that's a good way to put it. We're going to play tribute to Dolly Parton all during the day today into the evening tonight with B-Dub. And a special edition of the Coors Light Drive at 5 coming up in a little over an hour, where we're going to play 30 straight minutes of Dolly Parton classics. I mean, just one after the other. And we'll get to celebrate the greatness of her songwriting, her singing. Of course, she was the all-around entertainer. That's why she is not just a music icon. She is an icon. And one of the songs that gave me goosebumps when I played a little bit of it off the air, and it's going to bring back some memories. It's one of the songs that made WOKK famous, from Dolly, coming up.
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Her first album came out in 1967, first hit 1971. Broke away from Porter Wagoner to become one of the most successful artists ever. Dolly Parton, we remember Dolly, who passed away today at the age of 80. The legend Dolly Parton, 97 OKK.

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Quitman, DeKalb, Newton. 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

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We're rolling them now. More Dolly Parton coming up as we remember the icon Dolly.

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0: Lainey Wilson is on your hometown country. We are East Mississippi, West Alabama's 97 OKK. Todd Berry here this afternoon. Hope you're doing great today. And, you know, today, it really is kind of a sad day here at the radio station. You know, 97 OKK, been on the air since the mid-60s. Long time, right? Well, as a country music station, and this artist helped build this radio station we lost today. Her name is Dolly Parton. And she is an all-around icon. Not just a country music star, not just a country music icon. When you add film, entertainment, songwriting, a business entrepreneur, I mean, there was nobody like her. And that personality, oh man, she could make you laugh, and she'd say anything that was on her mind, which made us love her more. And we're going to love Dolly long after today, the day she passes away at the age of 80. But we want to remind you, too, that at 5 o'clock today, the Coors Light Drive at 5, 30 minutes of continuous Dolly Parton music. We're going to play a half hour of Dolly. That is coming up. So join us just a bit before 5 o'clock here on 97 OKK. Speaking of that, we're not going to hold back the Dolly. We got some coming up for you. The next song we'll play, we'll reach in and play you one of her classics. Maybe you hadn't heard this one in a long time. And we'll play, matter of fact, we'll play a couple here in the next 30 minutes. Chase Matthew, Dan and Shay, Luke Combs, and more next.
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3: Tracking some scattered showers and thunderstorms starting to fire up out there across eastern Mississippi, western Alabama. While not everyone gets wet, do expect an unsettled evening across the area. Tonight will fall to the 70s with some clearing. We should be drier for the most part overnight, and then more scattered storms later tomorrow. I'm meteorologist Matt Standridge.
4: 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Join us as we remember the Queen.

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0: We're your country, 97 OKK. You say-

drunk. You know, it's hard when we lose our music icons, our music heroes, and those who really helped build an entire genre of music. Dolly Parton, we lost her today. At the age of 80, we don't know exactly what happened, but she had been suffering a lot of health complications over really the last year that she talked about. And she's had to cancel a few things here and there. But still, as of last week, she said that she still had so much more she wanted to accomplish. But today we lost her. Dolly Parton passes away at the age of 80. And we remember the Queen of Country on 97 OKK. Here she is with Ricky Van Shelton.

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1: Chase Matthew, his number one song from last year on your country, your hometown country, 97 OKK with Todd Berry here. Well, just a couple of showers. We've been watching on radar here. Just a couple of areas of rain. It's just really scattered stuff this afternoon. We're probably about 90% of us aren't seeing nothing. And a change from, for sure, from just a few days ago. Coming up next, though, a very special edition of the Coors Light Drive at 5 on 97 OKK. For 30 minutes, we're going to play back-to-back Dolly Parton music. So really, we're going to begin just a little before 5 o'clock, if you don't mind. So stay right there. And don't move. Coors Light Drive at 5 is powered.

0: powered by Magnolia Beverage, but still, I think, you know what? We got so many hits to play by Dolly. We're going to get going next. So as soon as this little break is over, we're going into a long set of Dolly. Just for you, as we remember the Queen of Country after we lose her today at the age of 80. 97 OKK. Stand by.
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3: I'm Dan Loney with Your Money Now. BlackBerry, one of the biggest mobile phone makers a couple of decades ago, continues its transformation. In an interview on CNBC, CEO John G. Matteo talked about how its QNX safety critical software is big business for the company. He said that it's been used in the auto industry for several years and is now being used in robotics. Saudi Arabia have committed to build a $7 billion entertainment complex north of Paris. The deal includes three amusement parks, including one based on the popular Japanese anime series Dragon Ball Z. Bonds pulled back, and that meant the markets were headed higher today. Modestly, the Dow Industrial Average was up 160 points, ending the day at 53,577. The NASDAQ added 171 points, and the S&P 500 gained 24. And that is Your Money Now.
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2: Hey, good afternoon, and thank you for joining us. A very special edition of the Coors Light Drive at 5. We're getting started about 5 minutes early because when you talk about playing Dolly Parton hits, it takes more than 30 minutes. So we're going to take just a tad longer on today's Coors Light Drive at 5. And back to back, we're going to roll through some of her greatest hits. And, you know, I guess in one of today's terms, Dolly had some bangers. Some of the most amazing music written in the 20th and 21st century, from hits that started in 1967 with her introductory album, and all the way to 2023 with Beyonce, and so much in between. So the word icon gets thrown around a good bit and attached to different people, but when you attach it to Dolly, it's truth. Dolly, a complete music icon, entertainment icon, world philanthropist. We're going to celebrate Dolly and think about Dolly for the next 30 minutes or more. 97OKK on the special edition of the Coors Light Drive at 5. See if you remember this one.

97OKK remembers music and entertainment icon Dolly Parton, who passed away today at the age of 80. Join us as we remember the Queen of Country.

special edition of the Coors Light Drive at 5. It's our tribute to Dolly on 97 OKK. Think about this. Seven decades of country music hits, starting in the late 60s all the way to her last hit with Beyonce just a couple of years ago. The great Dolly Parton, we lost her today at 80. And our special Coors Light Drive at 5 is all Dolly. While you come home from work,

wrote some of the greatest songs of the 20th, 21st century for sure, Dolly Parton. Our tribute to the Queen of Country, 97 OKK, a special edition of the Coors Light Drive at 5.

97OKK remembers music and entertainment icon Dolly Parton, who passed away today at the age of 80. Join us as we remember the Queen of Country.

Dolly wrote that song for an artist named Porter Wagner. Now, if you don't know who Porter is, he was a Grand Ole Opry member. She was the girl singer in his band, and they had lots of duets in the 1960s, early 1970s. But then Dolly had bigger ambitions, and she was ready to go out on her own, and she wrote that song to thank Porter. 97 OKK. And she went on to write incredible music like this. It's a Coors Light Drive at 5. Our tribute to Dolly Parton, we lost today at the age of 80.

Our tribute to Dolly continues, and you know, she was as famous for her collaborations with other artists as she was all the hundreds of solo hits that she had through the years that became classics. 97 OKK, our special tribute to Dolly on the Coors Light Drive at 5. And it's a long story of how it happened, but Dolly ended up in L.A. at Linda Ronstadt's house with Emmylou Harris. And just to have fun, they had a jam. They sang together. And one of them said, we got to get this on a record. So Emmylou Harris, Linda Ronstadt, Dolly Parton entered the studio to form the trio. And they made awesome songs like this. 97 OKK, as we remember Dolly, as we lost her today at the age of 80.

0: Two Doors Down, laughing, drinking, having a party, just like we do every afternoon here on the Coors Light Drive at 5, powered by Magnolia Beverage. Todd Berry here. It's our All Dolly edition of the Coors Light Drive at 5. Thought we'd do 30 minutes, but now we're going to do the whole thing. All Dolly, all the time. And thank you for being part of our tribute today. I can't believe I'm saying the late Dolly Parton passed away today at the age of 80. Now, Dolly, her passing was announced by her nephew, who had agreed years ago to Dolly that he would make the announcement if the time came. He was also her head of security. And you can read on Instagram what he had to say. And of course, if you go to the 97OKK Facebook page this afternoon, you can read about the statement, read some of the statement. And Queen City Newsfeed has it as well. QueenCityNewsfeed.com, Queen City Newsfeed on Facebook, 97OKK on Facebook. You can read the latest and greatest. But she was born in Sevierville, Tennessee, and then basically rose to national prominence in 1967 with her first big hit. And then, of course, for seven decades, the 60s through the 2020s, seven decades of hits. Her last hit came with Beyonce in 2023. She became a major film star, businesswoman, philanthropist. You know, her. She's famous for giving books to the kids every year. Thousands of kids and thousands of books. And she lost her husband of 60 years, Carl Dean, back in 2025 at the age of 82. Now they're reunited. And as her nephew said in the post, she's in the arms of Jesus. We'll remember Dolly for the rest of the hour here on 97OKK's Coors Light Drive at 5. Hey, and also next, a song that it seems like every few years it comes back and gets bigger and bigger and bigger and more iconic. And Don't Take Her Man. You know what I'm talking about. That song is the next you'll hear.
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0: showers and thunderstorms starting to fire up out there across eastern Mississippi, western Alabama. While not everyone gets wet, do expect an unsettled evening across the area. Tonight will fall to the 70s with some clearing. It should be drier for the most part overnight, and then more scattered storms later tomorrow. I'm meteorologist Matt Standridge.
1: 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Join us as we remember the Queen of...

the late, great Dolly Parton. We lost her today at the age of 80. 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

97OKK remembers music and entertainment icon Dolly Parton, who passed away today at the age of 80. Join us as we remember the Queen of Country.

One of the songs that made 97OKK famous. Dolly Parton on your hometown country, 97OKK, our special All Dolly edition of the Coors Light Drive at 5 as we lost our musical hero, Dolly Parton, today at the age of 80.

Kenny and Dolly. And so today they're back together again as Dolly Parton passes away today at the age of 80. 97 OKK, our special edition of the Coors Light Drive at 5 continues. And it wouldn't be the same here in Meridian, Mississippi, doing a Dolly Parton tribute to go back to 1970 in one of her first big hits, a Jimmy Rogers cover of Mule Skinner Blues on 97 OKK from 1970. It's Dolly.

0: That is some of the earliest Dolly Parton we've got here at 97OKK. You know, Dolly's been with 97OKK since our very beginning in the 1960s. And she's been with us ever since. One of the icons, the legendary Dolly Parton. We lost her today at the age of 80. She just made an appearance saying that, you know, she had so much left to do. She just opened a truck stop? Bucky's was not going to get the best of Dolly. So in Tennessee, just north of Huntsville, I believe it's around Pulaski, Tennessee, that she opened her very first Dolly truck stop. And it's incredible. You can look that up online tonight. And but I got a feeling more coming all across the South, at least, and probably all across America. Dollywood, her philanthropy of buying books by the thousands to give to children underprivileged to make sure they knew how to read and had access to books. She said that when she was growing up, poor Sevierville, Tennessee, they lived in a one-room shack. Her and all of her brothers and sisters, which there was a bunch of them, and they didn't have access. So she made it. She's going to make it happen for all these kids, and I'm sure that'll continue well after she's gone. And she's with her husband again in nearly 60 years, Carl Dean, who died just last year. You know, they say people that are married that long, when one goes, the other goes right behind. Carl died March of 2025, and here we are saying goodbye to his wife, Dolly Parton, in 2026. B-Dub continues the tribute tonight after 7 o'clock, but next we're getting into 30 minutes of continuous country for the ride home on 97OKK, the Coors Light Drive at 5.
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Hey, hey, it is Parmalee in your hometown country, East Mississippi, West Alabama. 97 OKK, Todd Berry here, and I just can't shake it today. I'm in a funk. I think every country music fan's in a funk. I think America's in a funk because she was an American icon, not just a country music, but a worldwide phenomenon. Dolly Parton. We lost her today at the age of 80, and I've just been so consumed with the music, and I can't remember a time since I've been alive there haven't been Dolly Parton songs on TV. There was Dolly Parton. I'm a teenager. She's at the movies. I mean, there's always been Dolly, and today we lost her, but there will still always be Dolly with the music, the movies, everything that she has left behind. Her philanthropy work for charities will continue long after we're all gone, and she always used her money for good. I mean, and for other people and for people's enjoyment. Got to thinking today, we're so blessed in this business sometimes to get around some folks that we have no business being. We're like Forrest Gump. How'd we get here? How am I talking to this person?

0: get a chance to meet her, but I got to stand about 3 feet away from her at a meeting in Nashville. And I was so scared to talk to her. And I knew that she would probably be extremely friendly if I did, but I just stared at her from across the room. She's so tiny, but powerful. Dolly Parton passes away at 80. B-Dub has another tribute tonight, 97 OKK, beginning at 7.
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10: We're tracking some scattered showers and thunderstorms starting to fire up out there across eastern Mississippi, western Alabama. While not everyone gets wet, do expect an unsettled evening across the area. Tonight will fall to the 70s with some clearing. We should be drier for the most part overnight, and then more scattered storms later tomorrow. I'm meteorologist Matt Standridge. 97.

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It's our official 97OKK happy hour. I am your host, Todd Berry, here. The peanuts are free, and Luke Bryan, he's got the right idea.

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It'll be his debut album. And from it, get to Drinkins on 97OKK.

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0: 97OKK, your hometown country. Won't be long till you get B-Dub on the radio. Now, we're going to continue our tribute to Dolly Parton tonight with B-Dub. Hope you got to hear the Coors Light Drive at 5 today, man. 60 minutes of Dolly Parton slammed back to back. It was fantastic. And B-Dub's going to keep it going tonight. Dolly Parton songs for you during every hour of the B-Dub show tonight. He'll be paying his tribute as well. As the rest of America says goodbye to Dolly Parton, 80 years old. It's hard to believe, to say the late Dolly Parton. I don't remember my life without Dolly in it, to be honest with you, and Dolly Parton music. Coming up next, though, B-Dub continues.
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